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2: Right. This next band is from Barcelona. It's in Catalonia, okay? And they're going to come and entertain you and make you dance and sing all night long. So please, big, a big, big welcome to Charango!

Ladies and gentlemen, welcome to the great show. Tonight, we have something special for the crew. It's spectacular. It's spectacular. Yeah. Please put your hands up and get ready to can-can.

Yeah! This is a classic. Don't let the party end. And clap, clap, clap your hands all together now. So everybody, please put your hands up and get ready